0: 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Der Soundtrack zum Labbe.
1: If love was a word, I don't understand. 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
1: Oh, it's beautiful. But wait a minute, isn't this...
0: Yeah, yes it is.
1: But I thought the old lady dropped it into the ocean in the air.
0: Well, baby, I went down and got it for you.

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2: 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I'm from the dirty, but that Chico nice. Y'all call it a moment, I call it life.